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2: 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I called Phil a couple times. 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
1: I think my hair stopped growing. 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

0: 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Está
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3: 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How do you know?
2: 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They never lie.

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2: 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Is that even a thing?

my hair stop growing? Or is it me? I called Phil a couple times, he's probably sick of me. He said go easy on yourself, but what does that even mean? Sounds like good advice, but